April 1912. Listen to the story that I'm going to tell. On one Sunday night,

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Water couldn't break through. God with power in his hand showed the world it could not stand. But

0: think we're ready to begin. 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Barry, there's no vocal in the monitor system at all. Can you put some in? Hello, hello, hello, hello. Hello, hello, nothing, nothing. 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There's... That just about woke me up. Okay, I'd like to... There's still nothing happening in the monitor, Barry, except that noise. But if we're going to go ahead, I'd like to introduce the members of the group to you now. Over here on the end, with the oboe in his mouth, is Earl Dumbler. Malcolm McNabb on trumpet. Gary Barone on trumpet. Tom Malone on pygmy trumpet. Bruce Fowler on trombone. Do you have a level on him, Barry? He's not coming through the monitor system. Okay. This is Glenn Ferris on trombone. Tony Duran on slide guitar. Dave Parlato on bass. Jim Gordon on drums. And the name of this song we're going to start off with.
1: Hey,
0: what?
1: Bruce and Glenn are backwards.
0: Well, can you switch them there?
1: No. All right. Let's check those out.
0: No, very little, Barry. The trombones have been reversed, Barry.
1: But Bruce tapping it.
0: He's tapping it. Okay, organized. Okay, we'd like to get some audience participation on this if we could. Here's what happens. There's four bars of music goes by, and then the trombones make a noise that goes like this. Okay, they do that three times in the first part of the song. Would you sing along with that? All you have to do is pick any note of your choosing, put your finger on your throat and go, wah, like that. Well, let's try it once with the trombones. You ready? Excellent. Very tasty group. Okay. Remember, this happens three times.

Neuss was really not born before the 19th century, with the advent of machinery. Today, Neuss reigns supreme over human sensibility. For several centuries, life went on silently or mutedly. The loudest noises were neither intense, nor prolonged, nor varied. In fact, nature is normally silent, except for storms, hurricanes, avalanches, cascades, and some exceptional telluric movements.

First of all, musical art looked for the soft and limpid purity of sound. Then it amalgamated different sounds, intent upon caressing the ear with suave harmonies. Nowadays, musical art aims at the shrilliest, strangest, and most dissonant amalgams of sound. Thus, we are approaching noise sound.

it is hardly possible to consider the enormous mobilization of energy that a modern orchestra represents without concluding that the acoustic results are pitiful. Is there anything more ridiculous in the world than 20 men slaving to increase the plaintive meowing of violets? Let's go inside one of these hospitals for anemic sounds. Meanwhile, we witness a brewing of a heart-rending mixture composed of the monotony of the sensations and the stupid and religious swooning of the audience. Blah. Let's get out quickly, for I can't repress much longer the intense desire to create a true musical reality finally by distributing big loud slaps right and left, stepping and pushing over violins and pianos, bassoons and moaning organs. Let's get out.

Let's walk together through a great modern capital with the ear more attentive than the eye. And we will vary the pleasures of our sensibilities by distinguishing among the gurglings of water, air, and gas inside metallic pipes. The rumblings and rattlings of engines breathing with obvious animal spirits. The rising and falling of pistons. The stridency of mechanical saws. The loud jumping of trolleys on their rails. The snapping of whips, the whipping of flaps. We will have fun imagining our orchestration of department stores' sliding doors. The hubbub of the crowds, the different roars of railroad stations, iron foundries, textile mills, printing houses, power plants, and subways.

noise accompanies every manifestation of our life. Noise is familiar to us. Noise has the power to bring us back to life. On the other hand, sound, foreign to life, always a musical outside thing, an occasional element, has come to strike our ears no more than an overly familiar face does our eye. Noise, gushing confusedly and irregularly out of life, is never totally revealed to us, and it keeps in store innumerable surprises for our benefit. We feel certain that in selecting and coordinating all noises, we will enrich men with a voluptuousness they did not suspect.

I am not a musician, so I have no acoustic preferences, nor works to perform. This is why bolder than the bolder professional musician, totally unpreoccupied with my apparent incompetence, knowing that audacity gives all prerogatives and all possibilities, I have conceived the renovation of music through the art of noise.

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When I was young, when I was young, I used to dream, and the wind blows, and the owl sings, and dogs are driven wild, and dogs break their chains,

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Remember to the rest to see the steak.

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Stay. Mother to the mother to the mother to the mother to the mother to the mother to the mother to the mother to the mother to the mother to the mother to the mother to the mother to the mother to the mother to the mother to the mother to the mother to the mother to the mother to the mother to the mother to the mother to the mother to the mother to the mother to the mother to the mother to the mother to the mother to the mother to the mother to the mother to the mother to the mother to the mother to the mother to the mother to the mother to the mother to the mother to the mother to the mother to the mother to the mother to the mother to the mother to the mother to the mother to the mother to the mother to the mother to the mother to the mother to the mother to the mother to the mother to the mother to the mother to the mother to the mother to the mother to the mother to the mother to the mother to the mother to the mother to the mother to the mother to the mother to the mother to the mother to the mother to the mother to the mother to the mother to the mother to the mother to the mother to the mother to the mother to the mother to the mother to the mother to the mother to the mother to the mother to the mother to the mother to the mother to the mother to the mother to the mother to the mother to the mother to the mother to

Whoa. Thank you very much indeed. 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Yeah. Brilliant. San Francisco. Wow. Thank you.

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When we're normal people, we just

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Humanity maintains false histories to breathe, breed lies and neck to infect truth, threatening. Given life mix ironic water, tarnish more than polished words, only to be blurred when I once tried to watch. And irony is lost, true knowledge only comes into higher court.

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Listen to the story that I'm going to tell. 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

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But

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And I recall the destructive relation to the land. I insist on the primacy of the deadly land and the encompassing ecology. Only thorough entanglement within the earthling web of life. I suggest that we are utterly immersed in

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You don't actually care. 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Love for you is no beginning. You're not really there. Hallucination. I thought you were listening. Hallucination. I thought you were listening. Hallucination. I understand you think you're above it. The adolescent sense of the sky, the feeling of billowing heartbeats, the fingertips run through your hair. They run through your hair.

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You come and go like the goddess you are. We're mere mortals below. 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We are mere mortals below.

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0: You remember that old blues song by Big Arthur Krutka? It's called That's All Right, Mama?
2: No.

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Whenever we come together, news media come, the writers write, the cameras roll, politicians look at us, because together we got power.